coming over to your house, and right after I said okay, I thought I should never have allowed this person to come over my house. And I wrote the song between the time I got off the phone and the person came over to visit. And it was just about what happens when you have strong attraction to people that aren't necessarily good for you. I think it hit a nerve, because I think a lot of us have felt strong attraction to people that aren't necessarily good for us.

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Body like a bottle Coca-Cola. We don't give a fuck what they told us.

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1: Drop the bass. 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Bridging the lands.

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1: 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I made a job tensions in both lands.
2: I really like money in a thing. 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I'm in a drop top switching both lanes. 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Baddies in a bag, sipping champagne. 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

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Drop top coupe, going ball like Britney. 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

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All the birds that flew in a summer sky, and our love was new, and our hearts were high. When the day was young and the night was long, and the moon stood still for the night bird's song. If you go